Dear viewer, welcome. You are about to experience a pioneering project called Zero Volume.

featuring Blue Vertigo immediately offered their support to the entire operation. Every musician will use a machine specifically designed to visualize the individual soundtracks of the song Disco Laberinto. This is the bass drum.

when he grows up, he passes down that word like granddad did for me. I don't care if he's out in California, goes up north, stays put.

0: radio station was named
1: Audio Slave,
0: in honor of the last American hero to whom speed means freedom of the soul. The question is not when it's gonna stop, but who is gonna stop them.